Boonie on Bay, and I love it. Bay 93.9, Crowded House in there as well. Sunday morning, we are heading for the mid-20s today. It's going to be absolutely beautiful. Enjoy this. Good morning. Hello.

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0: 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Dropping to 9 degrees overnight. Cloudy skies for tomorrow with a top of 14. Right now, 28 degrees. That's the latest Bay 93.9 weekend traffic and weather for Geelong and the Surf Coast.
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5: Partly cloudy and 15 today, broadcasting on Wadawurrung Country. Good morning, I'm Nicole in the Bay Newsroom. The Geelong Running Festival has been declared an overwhelming success. Colin Fitzgerald has claimed the first Geelong Marathon. Fitzgerald finishing the course in 2 hours and 20 seconds, winning the race by close to 9 minutes. Sarah James, the first woman across the line in 2 hours and 51 minutes. Failing health prevented John Farnham from making an appearance at a tribute concert at Rod Laver Arena last night. Keith Urban, Celine Dion, Jimmy Barnes and Chris Martin among those to perform in his honour.
6: Oh, thank you, John. Oh, thank you, John. One day we'll all be gone. But the thing about John Farnham's songs is they'll keep living on.
5: Support for Labor has fallen to its lowest level in 14 years, according to the latest news poll. Labor's primary support is down to 27% and 3 points behind One Nation, while the coalition is further back on 19%. The Homicide Squad is investigating the death of a man in the Victorian High Country. He was found dead at a home at Maffra last night. Another man seriously injured. Moscow has come under drone attack from Ukraine in what's been called an unprecedented attack. At least 450 have been shot down as they flew towards the Russian capital. The city's main oil refinery coming under attack with at least two deaths reported. Works have finished to minimise the risk of landslips on a section of the Great Ocean Road. Crews have also stabilised the roadside between Kennet River and Grey River, with authorities saying it'll improve safety for all road users.
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5: More heartbreak for Geelong in finals this season.
7: And after being the benchmark side all year, the Cats have been rolled 62-39.
5: Geelong falling to Box Hill in the VFL Grand Final, losing just its third game of the season in a 23-point loss. The Cats kicking just 3 goals after quarter time, 2 in the final quarter, as the Hawks claimed the flag. Brisbane is keeping things low-key on Brownlow night as it prepares for another AFL Grand Final. The Lions staying at home with their focus on a premiership three-peat this Saturday against the Dockers. Forward Kai Lohman has told Nine he's soaking up the occasion.
8: Great position to be in and, just super grateful. Yeah, can't wait to run out there again next Saturday.
5: Brisbane will look to Lachie Neal's spotless record as it challenges his suspension for Saturday. Neal handed a one-game ban for striking the Hawks' Jack Ginnivan. Several players have been suspended for action this year following an AFL crackdown.
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9: Good morning, Liam Robertson from Surfing Victoria here with your morning surf report. Well, absolute mess of conditions this morning. That southwest wind came in overnight. We've got onshore breezes across the coastline making a real mess of conditions, particularly on those exposed breaks. We've got new swell in the water, so there's plenty of swell about. But best bet, head to those protected corners. That's your only real option today for small, clean waves. As always, if you are going for a surf, surf with a mate and play it safe by the water.
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5: Partly cloudy today and a top of 15, then mostly sunny and 16 tomorrow. Right now at Newtown, it's 9 degrees.
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2: Partly cloudy and 15 today. Good morning, I'm Nicole in the Bay Newsroom. A big weekend in Geelong with more than 6,000 people taking part in the first Geelong Running Festival, which has been declared an overwhelming success. Competitors across six events, while spectators and supporters led to close to 10,000 people being part of the weekend. Colin Fitzgerald making history and claiming the first marathon. One man is dead and another has been seriously injured in an incident up in the Victorian High Country. The pair founded a property in Maffra. The homicide squad has launched an investigation with an appeal for information. A packed house at Rod Laver Arena last night for the John Farnham tribute concert. The music icon unable to attend due to declining health. Keith Urban among those to perform in his honour. The opposition, the homicide squad, has launched an investigation with an appeal for information. A packed house at Rod Laver Arena last night for the John Farnham

0: 93.9, Miller Nick in the morning at 22 minutes past 8. Millicent was speaking earlier about my trip to Bendigo and how the butcher, accidentally mowed my moustache off, but I think he did it by mistake. But anyway, Saturday, on the way back, I was coming back down here. And I said to Dad, I'll come out to his farm, because Dad's got a little hobby farm that he's got his cattle and his horses on.
1: Yeah.
0: And I said, I'll come out and do a few jobs with you, Pete, because he needed a bit of a hand. And it sounded like he needed a bit of a man, you know, like a man's man sort of thing, you know, a bit of heavy lifting and all that sort of stuff.
1: We get the picture.
0: Well, Mill, I didn't last 3 minutes out there. It was hot, it was dusty, and I started sneezing, and my eyes started watering. I had to go. I did. I couldn't do it. And I'm not a man. I don't have it in me.
1: Don't say that. But do you get a lot of hay fever?
0: Yeah, I do. And Dad's farm is not the place for it.
1: Do you not have in the glove box some sort of thing you can take?
0: Claritine or something.
1: For your hay fever?
0: Yeah, I do. But not in the glove box. I've got it scattered all around my life, around houses and different houses and stuff.
1: Because it's
0: like
1: really bad, isn't it? It's shocking. Ferg's been sneezing and sneezing and sneezing. And we spoke to our son yesterday and his fiance, and they were just coming back from a full grocery shop. Mm. One, I said, Ferg, see, full grocery shop's the way to go.
0: Yeah.
1: Two, they were very excited because they'd found, Jess had found gluten-free drumsticks, the ice cream.
0: Oh, about
1: time. She was very happy about it. But the other thing is what both of them get hay fever, and both of them were like sneezing, and so it's pretty bad. So
0: it's shocking.
1: Long story short, 3 minutes.
0: Yeah, 3 minutes I can last out there. I said to Dad on the weekend, and he agreed. I think he's going to do it. I said, why don't you put a little like a little home out there, so he can go and stay out there, because he loves it.
1: Yeah,
0: and it's beautiful out there.
1: How far out of Bendigo is it?
0: It's about 20 minutes or so. Nice. 25 out between Bendigo and Maldon. Now Maldon's a beautiful little country town.
1: Is it dry out there now?
0: It's really dry.
1: What a shame.
0: But
1: Maldon's traditionally very green.
0: Well, yeah, but it's funny because they've had so much rain over winter. Yeah, Dad stands there and just admires how full the dam is.
1: He goes, you would.
0: I'll get through summer. Anyway, I always like to think I'd love to live out on a property.
1: Nah. Couldn't do it?
0: Not for me.
1: You're a city mouse.
0: City.
1: 3 minutes and you were sneezing.
0: Yeah, my word.
1: You didn't dip your toe in the dam, did you? Get a yabby on the end of it?
0: Nah, there's no yabbies in there. We've already tried to put some in. None in
1: no,
0: there.
1: No, didn't take.
0: Didn't take, nah.
1: I'm a yabby enthusiast. Again. Do you want me to come up and help you out?
0: Can you?
1: Absolutely.
0: That would be great. We'll do
1: I'll
0: birthdays.
1: I'll call my yabby guy.
0: Yeah. You've got a yabby guy.
1: Gordon, his name is. I'll get on to him now.
0: 5229939.
1: Call Gordon the yabby guy.
0: If you're a yabby guy or you have birthdays.
1: She's calling him now.
0: What? Yeah. As